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2: 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About the shack outside the game. And you know what I'm talking about. 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
1: John Legend and Imagine. I had to calm down a little bit there. I had a lot of coffee. Sorry about that intro there for ZZ. Hey, it's Super 70 Saturday.

0: Saturday night, we got of your 70s favorites on the way. Dobie Gray with Drift Away, probably one of my favorites. Top 10 of 70 songs. It is. I've even been known to throw that out in karaoke every once in a while. Not going to lie. Also, Casey and the Sunshine Band getting down tonight, as we all are. Lil Queen, Steely Dan also coming up.
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2: High pressure will stay set up over our area through the weekend and well into next week, so our weather pattern looks pretty good. It'll be clear overnight, our low in the mid-50s, lots of sun on Sunday. We're headed for the low 70s, mid-40s and clear Sunday night, and then right around the 70-degree mark and sunny Monday. I'm meteorologist Steve Hamilton.
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1: Dobby Gray, Drift Away, one of my favorite karaoke songs there. How are you? It's DJ Dan. Glad you're here with Shaking Bacon. You know, all the good stuff. The OJ's on the way. Love Train. Got Cheap Trick 2. And I did not know that was a 70s song until I started doing this show. I always thought that was an 80s song. I always did.
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1: The OJ's Love Train on Super 70 Saturday Night. All right, it's DJ Dan. Hey, Caitlin Clark, you know who she is. 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
1: Billy Preston, nothing from nothing means nothing. Sorry, that came from the, I think it was Eddie Murphy's Delirious. Remember that? The stand-up? One of his very first, might have been his very first stand-up. But I loved Delirious and Raw. Filthy, but funny. And I think that he does that part where his dad's cooking and doing a barbecue. Nothing from, he gets drinks too much. He's like, nothing name from, nothing mean, nothing. 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Or maybe I just have Tourette's. I don't know. Hall & Oates on the way. Wild Cherry 2, Fleetwood Mac, next.
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2: High pressure will stay set up over our area through the weekend and well into next week, so our weather pattern looks pretty good. It'll be clear overnight, our low in the mid-50s. Lots of sun on Sunday. We're headed for the low 70s. Mid-40s and clear Sunday night, and then right around the 70-degree mark and sunny Monday. I'm meteorologist Steve Hamilton.
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1: Hall & Oates and Rich Girl, how are you? 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Yeah, 38 grams of sugar. Holy moly.
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1: Elton John, Tiny Dancer, song fantastically done from Elton John. Then it was redone. Tim McGraw did it. A Place in the Sun album had Tiny Dancer on it. It was pretty good. Not Elton John good, but it's pretty good. I got to give Timmy Mac some props. The Bee Gees on the way, Staying Alive. Aerosmith 2. And, let's throw in the Police. Why not?
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1: Paul McCartney and Wings, Live and Let Die on Super 70 Saturday Night. Well, it's okay to start eating chocolate in the morning, like even before breakfast.

0: to the House of Wellness magazine. 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
2: High pressure will stay set up over our area through the weekend and well into next week, so our weather pattern looks pretty good. It'll be clear overnight, our low in the mid-50s, lots of sun on Sunday. We're headed for the low 70s, mid-40s and clear Sunday night, and then right around the 70-degree mark and sunny Monday. I'm meteorologist Steve Hamilton.
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1: 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The select applicant will score the food portions, the actual food, desserts, prices, and atmosphere. Then help choose the top buffet. See what I did there? Yeah, I'll go back. I digress. The winner will then be selected at random. The winner to go do this will be selected at random and receive round trip travel and weekend accommodations. The job pays $5,000. People can apply online. Now, it's not quite accurate, according to the story. They'll give you $2,500 to book your travel. And then when you complete your buffet and pay for your buffets, and then they'll give you another $2,500 after you complete all of the buffets. So just so you know, it's not, you get $5,000 plus the round trip travel and accommodations.
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1: Al Stewart there on Super 70 Saturday Night. How are you? This story came, and it has to come from the coast, because I have friends that own barbecue joints. I have one good friend owns a barbecue joint in Kansas City, Kansas. And he says he's not changing. So the Fox News is saying this, that barbecue restaurants around the country are removing brisket from their menus because beef prices continue to climb. Brisket recently jumped almost $1 per pound, and restaurants have tried raising prices and cooking less brisket, but foot traffic and sales take a hit when they do that. So barbecue restaurants say brisket eats up about 70% of their total grocery costs. My buddy in Kansas City says that's a lie, too. So I don't know where they're getting this information. This says some chefs, easy for me to say, some chefs are testing beef cheek as an alternative and focusing more on pork ribs and sausage instead. I don't know.
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1: Man for Man's Earth Band, Blinded by the Light. The song that has been sung wrong by almost everybody. You know what I'm talking about if you know the song. A 1,800-pound pumpkin named Action Jackson is going viral. It's on display at the Valley View Farms in Cockeysville, Maryland. That's the name of the town. I didn't make it up. The farm says its coloring looks like early morning leaves painted on the surface. The pumpkin will remain on display until noon on Halloween, when it will be broken up for a seed count. Who gets to do that?
0: All your favorites from the 70s. 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
2: High pressure will stay set up over our area through the weekend and well into next week, so our weather pattern looks pretty good. It'll be clear overnight, our low in the mid-50s. Lots of sun on Sunday. We're headed for the low 70s. Mid-40s and clear Sunday night, and then right around the 70-degree mark and sunny Monday. I'm meteorologist Steve Hamilton.
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2: Led Zeppelin there and Stairway to Heaven. 7 minutes and 57 seconds. That's that version of it. There's a longer version out there too. That's like 12 or 50 something. It's forever long. Like long. I remember when before we had computers,
3: back before in my day.
2: So back before we had computers that would play this stuff, and I know I'm not going back that far. If you are listening to the 70s and you know the music, you know what I'm talking about. We had CDs, right? Mm-hmm. Well, this is back when I used to, I had Marlboro lights, ultralights. That'll tell you what I was doing. Anyway, I would go outside and I would put Stairway to Heaven on and I would step outside. That's that I knew that I had plenty of time. I could step outside, did my stuff outside, and then I could go to the soda machine, and I could eat a sandwich. I could call mom. I could read the newspaper, and then I could come back, and I'd still have 3 minutes left of that song.
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1: It's Kansas and Carry On Wayward Son on Super 70 Saturday Night. How are you doing? It's already almost the end of Saturday. This weekend started 7 minutes ago, and it's already almost a Sunday.
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1: Aerosmith on Super 70 Saturday night. How are you feeling? A tilt roller coaster at amusement park in Austin, Texas, recently stopped twice during the park's opening weekend. During the first stop, riders were left facing the ground for 9 minutes before staff helped them down. The following day, the coaster stopped again. The vehicle returned to its horizontal position after 2 minutes, and then passengers exited normally. At least it was only 2 minutes and not nine facing the ground. That would ruin my whole day. And hopefully nobody had, like, pizza before they got on the thing.
0: Super 70 Saturday Night, brought to you by State Farm agent Gina Conaway. Back with more after this.
2: High pressure will stay set up over our area through the weekend and well into next week, so our weather pattern looks pretty good. It'll be clear overnight, our low in the mid-50s, lots of sun on Sunday. We're headed for the low 70s, mid-40s and clear Sunday night, and then right around the 70-degree mark and sunny Monday. I'm meteorologist Steve Hamilton.
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1: Kiss and rock and roll all night on Super 70 Saturday Night. How are you feeling? Taylor Swift is allegedly taking some criticism of the Life of a Showgirl, the encore, personally. The deluxe release added four songs and is drawing negative reactions from professional reviewers and some fans even. Cleveland is the most heavily criticized bonus track and is a tribute to Travis Kelce and his hometown. Kelce loves the song, knows his words, and sings it all the time. So, I mean.
2: I was adding up my cash late one night when my browser clicked on a

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1: High pressure will stay set up over our area through the weekend and well into next week, so our weather pattern looks pretty good. It'll be clear overnight, our low in the mid-50s, lots of sun on Sunday. We're headed for the low 70s, mid-40s and clear Sunday night, and then right around the 70-degree mark and sunny Monday. I'm meteorologist Steve Hamilton.
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We're so St. Joe, we remember when the bullet hole in Jesse James' house didn't look like it was shot out of a bazooka. 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
1: High pressure will stay set up over our area through the weekend and well into next week, so our weather pattern looks pretty good. It'll be clear overnight, our low in the mid-50s, lots of sun on Sunday. We're headed for the low 70s, mid-40s and clear Sunday night, and then right around the 70-degree mark and sunny Monday. I'm meteorologist Steve Hamilton.
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1: High pressure will stay set up over our area through the weekend and well into next week, so our weather pattern looks pretty good. It'll be clear overnight, our low in the mid-50s, lots of sun on Sunday. We're headed for the low 70s, mid-40s and clear Sunday night, and then right around the 70-degree mark and sunny Monday. I'm meteorologist Steve Hamilton.
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1: High pressure will stay set up over our area through the weekend and well into next week, so our weather pattern looks pretty good. It'll be clear overnight, our low in the mid-50s. Lots of sun on Sunday. We're headed for the low 70s. Mid-40s and clear Sunday night, and then right around the 70-degree mark and sunny Monday. I'm meteorologist Steve Hamilton.
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1: High pressure will stay set up over our area through the weekend and well into next week, so our weather pattern looks pretty good. It'll be clear overnight, our low in the mid-50s, lots of sun on Sunday. We're headed for the low 70s, mid-40s and clear Sunday night, and then right around the 70-degree mark and sunny Monday. I'm meteorologist Steve Hamilton.
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1: High pressure will stay set up over our area through the weekend and well into next week, so our weather pattern looks pretty good. It'll be clear overnight, our low in the mid-50s, lots of sun on Sunday. We're headed for the low 70s, mid-40s and clear Sunday night, and then right around the 70-degree mark and sunny Monday. I'm meteorologist Steve Hamilton.
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1: High pressure from the northern plains moving into the central plains, so we're getting sunny skies today, and we'll be in the low 70s. Overnight, mid-40s and clear, and then right around 70 and sunny on Monday. We'll start warming up a little bit on Tuesday and Wednesday with highs in the upper 70s. Looks pretty nice. I'm meteorologist Steve Hamilton.
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1: High pressure from the northern plains moving into the central plains, so we're getting sunny skies today, and we'll be in the low 70s. Overnight, mid-40s and clear, and then right around 70 and sunny on Monday. We'll start warming up a little bit on Tuesday and Wednesday with highs in the upper 70s. Looks pretty nice. I'm meteorologist Steve Hamilton.
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We're so St. Joe, we remember when the bullet hole in Jesse James' house didn't look like it was shot out of a bazooka. 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
1: High pressure from the northern plains moving into the central plains, so we're getting sunny skies today, and we'll be in the low 70s. Overnight, mid-40s and clear, and then right around 70 and sunny on Monday. We'll start warming up a little bit on Tuesday and Wednesday with highs in the upper 70s. Looks pretty nice. I'm meteorologist Steve Hamilton.
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1: High pressure from the northern plains moving into the central plains, so we're getting sunny skies today, and we'll be in the low 70s. Overnight, mid-40s and clear, and then right around 70 and sunny on Monday. We'll start warming up a little bit on Tuesday and Wednesday with highs in the upper 70s. Looks pretty nice. I'm meteorologist Steve Hamilton.
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1: High pressure from the northern plains moving into the central plains, so we're getting sunny skies today, and we'll be in the low 70s. Overnight, mid-40s and clear, and then right around 70 and sunny on Monday. We'll start warming up a little bit on Tuesday and Wednesday with highs in the upper 70s. Looks pretty nice. I'm meteorologist Steve Hamilton.
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1: High pressure from the northern plains moving into the central plains, so we're getting sunny skies today and we'll be in the low 70s. Overnight, mid-40s and clear, and then right around 70 and sunny on Monday. We'll start warming up a little bit on Tuesday and Wednesday with highs in the upper 70s. Looks pretty nice. I'm meteorologist Steve Hamilton.
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1: High pressure from the northern plains moving into the central plains, so we're getting sunny skies today, and we'll be in the low 70s. Overnight, mid-40s and clear, and then right around 70 and sunny on Monday. We'll start warming up a little bit on Tuesday and Wednesday with highs in the upper 70s. Looks pretty nice. I'm meteorologist Steve Hamilton.
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How you doing? It's Manny. 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
1: High pressure from the northern plains moving into the central plains, so we're getting sunny skies today, and we'll be in the low 70s. Overnight, mid-40s and clear, and then right around 70 and sunny on Monday. We'll start warming up a little bit on Tuesday and Wednesday with highs in the upper 70s. Looks pretty nice. I'm meteorologist Steve Hamilton.
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1: High pressure from the northern plains moving into the central plains, so we're getting sunny skies today, and we'll be in the low 70s. Overnight, mid-40s and clear, and then right around 70 and sunny on Monday. We'll start warming up a little bit on Tuesday and Wednesday with highs in the upper 70s. Looks pretty nice. I'm meteorologist Steve Hamilton.
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1: High pressure from the northern plains moving into the central plains, so we're getting sunny skies today, and we'll be in the low 70s. Overnight, mid-40s and clear, and then right around 70 and sunny on Monday. We'll start warming up a little bit on Tuesday and Wednesday with highs in the upper 70s. Looks pretty nice. I'm meteorologist Steve Hamilton.
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1: High pressure from the northern plains moving into the central plains, so we're getting sunny skies today, and we'll be in the low 70s. Overnight, mid-40s and clear, and then right around 70 and sunny on Monday. We'll start warming up a little bit on Tuesday and Wednesday with highs in the upper 70s. Looks pretty nice. I'm meteorologist Steve Hamilton.
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1: Overnight, we're in the upper 40s. Skies will be clear, and then we get a really nice Monday with that high pressure system still parked overhead, low 70s, and lots of sun. It'll be clear Monday night and then warming up quite a bit on Tuesday. It'll be sunny and breezy, going up to 80, right around 80 on Wednesday. I'm meteorologist Steve Hamilton.
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1: Overnight, we're in the upper 40s. Skies will be clear, and then we get a really nice Monday with that high pressure system still parked overhead, low 70s, and lots of sun. It'll be clear Monday night and then warming up quite a bit on Tuesday. It'll be sunny and breezy, going up to 80, right around 80 on Wednesday. I'm meteorologist Steve Hamilton.
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